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Once upon a time, a king was riding in his carriage through the town, looking through the window at the scurrying people. Suddenly, he saw a lonely man sitting in the middle of the crowd, who was smiling and looking happy about something. This man was dressed poorly, and except the saucer for handouts and the road script, he had nothing else besides him. The king rode past him and soon forgot what he saw. After a few days, the king had to go the same way again, where he saw the same man again, completely happy, dozing with blissfully closed eyes. The next day, the king chose the same way on purpose, to see if this man would be in his place. And again, the image was the same. Intrigued, the king was going the same way almost every day, and every time he found this man in the same spirit, smiling. Finally, unable to stand it anymore, the king came out from the carriage and addressed this blissfully happy man with these words. "Why are you always smiling? Almost every day I see you here, and it seems that you are absolutely happy." "Exactly, my master," said the man with a smile. The king was surprised and asked, "Why are you happy? Do you have any money?" "I don't have anything, my master. Maybe during the day, a little bit will fall in for food." "Do you have a home or family?" "Neither this and nor that. I wander the world as the wind." "Maybe then you have good health." "Absolutely not, my master. From the cold of the night, my bones ache often, and almost all of my teeth have fallen out." "What makes you so happy then? Tell me. Maybe your recipe for happiness will be useful to me. I have everything,

0: I am unhappy. You see, God never sends more challenges for one person that he can't handle, and burdens a person only with those circumstances which at that moment are most useful for his development. The circumstances in which the person is the place for spiritualization. I accept that the best thing for me now is what I am, where I am, and what is happening with me. I accept it with gratitude and a smile, if necessary with resistance and patience, and if possible, I try to understand what God is trying to say to me with it, and in which direction should I move with my development. The realization of it doesn't make me absolutely happy, but I have a clear horizon opening in front of me, free from the rainy curtains, and filled with the sunny light of awareness. You see, in life, in your life, stop for a moment, whatever you are doing, wherever you are in your life, and let in the sunny light of awareness. Are you aware of what your problems are at the moment, what your challenges are at the moment, and what circumstances you find yourself in at this moment? Close your eyes and understand what life is trying to tell you, and in what direction you should move.
1: Alright, so voilà ça, et zo li même, so ma fait si ou connaît qui direction ou tchakota bouze, right? 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
2: Good morning, welcome to our news summary for this Wednesday, the 12th of August, presented to you by Nori Sozwawo. 70 children with autism spectrum disorder, or ASD, have left Seychelles' disability benefit program after being assessed as not meeting the required level of functional restriction. The government is proposing a children with neurodivergent disorder needs scheme, or CNDNS, to help address this gap in social protection. The scheme will give priority to the 70 children affected, while also providing needs-based support to other eligible children under 18 who are residents of Seychelles. Assistance would be assessed based on the children's diagnosis, age, residency and functional capacity, followed by an assessment of the household's financial situation. President Patrick Amini has welcomed two prominent figures from Seychelles' karate community at a state house yesterday. Among them was Shihan Philippe Moustache, the highest-ranked Seychellois in Kyokushin Rui, holding an impressive eighth dan. He was accompanied by young karateka Samuel Fanny, who recently achieved international success by becoming the Kata World Junior Champion. The visit provided an opportunity to recognize their achievements and highlight the growing success of Seychellois athletes in karate, both nationally and on the international stage. Students from several secondary schools who have taken part in a work readiness workshop under the Ignite and Step Up for Life program. The workshop is designed to help young people understand workplace expectations and learn how to adapt to different working environments. More than 50 young people are expected to begin workplace placements as of next week, where they will gain practical experience and an introduction to different types of work. Youth and Sports Minister Kelsey Bell says the Ignite program will help participants prepare for the workplace, build confidence and make informed decisions about their future. He also stressed the importance of qualities such as punctuality and responsibility in the workplace.
3: The challenge is no longer to prove yourselves to us, but it is about proving yourselves to yourselves. I want to take this opportunity to talk about why the time ahead matters. Next week, you will walk into organizations that have agreed to welcome you into their teams, not simply to observe, but to give you real exposure, real responsibilities, and real avenues to learn and grow. Once you enter the world of work, you will quickly realize that grades and a good school record, they matter. However, they are only part of the bigger picture of life. During work interviews, when potential employers look at your CV, they also want to know whether you are reliable, whether you take initiative, and whether you have made the most of the opportunities at your disposal.
2: With this, we come to the end of news summary. I'll be back at 7:30 for the French news.
4: Thank you, Nolis, for the news in English. And our weather forecast for today, we'll be expecting, of course, some sun intervals with passing showers, with wind direction southeast to south, with speeds of 20 to 55 kilometers per hour. Maximum temperatures between 28 to 29 degrees Celsius. The state of the sea will be moderate or rough at times. So there you have it. 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
1: All right, good morning, sports fans. So tonight we'll be expecting to see Super Cup, UEFA Super Cup, Paris Saint-Germain against Aston Villa. So Paris Saint-Germain have been given an extra dressing room for the Super Cup after making their pre-game frustrations clear. So the Champions League holders were unhappy with their facilities at Red Bull Arena before today's Super Cup match with the Europa League winners, of course, Aston Villa. So Unai Emery's side are using Red Bull Salzburg's home dressing room, leaving PSG with only with the away one in Austria. But at the pre-game meeting on Monday, PSG officials made UEFA aware that they were not happy with the arrangement, feeling that their dressing room was too small. All right, so sources told BBC Sports the French club wanted to be able to have the same size space as Villa, especially as they was a reigning Super Cup champions after beating Tottenham on penalties last year. So UEFA was able to allocate them with a spare dressing room, normally used by the officials, to give them more space and the same as Villa. And no officials were moved to accommodate Luis Enrique's side. So there you have it. So PSG have travelled with a squad of 20 players, including Liverpool target Bradley Barcola, midfielder Vitinha, and left-back Lucas Digne, who joined from Villa on Sunday, okay? Let's check out some football gossip. On the other hand, Barcelona are hopeful of signing Manchester City and Spain midfielder Rodri by lodging a second bid worth £51.3 million. Inter Milan are in talks with Tottenham over a deal to sign England right-back Jed Spence for €30 million, with the 26-year-old keen to move to the Serie A champions. Manchester United are prioritising Newcastle left-back Lewis Hall, with the 21-year-old England international also in favour of a move to Old Trafford. Chelsea and Manchester United have been offered the chance to sign England midfielder Miles Lewis-Skelly, as Arsenal could be tempted into selling the 19-year-old after the arrival of Brazilian international Bruno Guimarães from Newcastle. Manchester United are considering an open bid for Club Rouge left-back Joaquin Saez, with the 21-year-old valued at £30 million. Manchester United also made a move to sign Real Madrid and Brazilian forward Endrick on loan, but manager Jose Mourinho wants to keep him at the Spanish side beyond the summer. Napoli are exploring a deal for Brazilian striker Gabriel Jesus, but Arsenal will only consider selling the 29-year-old if offers begin at €20 million. Let's talk about money, guys. Iliman Ndiaye has turned down an offer to move to Saudi Pro League side Al Hilal, with the Everton and Senegal winger wanting to continue in Premier League. Everton are pushing to sign a right back in the next season to 10 days with Celtic and Canada's Alistair Johnston. Johnston, West Ham and DR Congo's Aaron Wan-Bissaka, and Genoa's 22-year-old Englishman Brooke Norton Cuffey among targets. And finally, Crystal Palace's English centre-back Jamid is closing in on a move to Alverca in Portugal's top division.

0: So like I said, today Paris Saint-Germain against Aston Villa in the Super Cup final UEFA, and in club friendlies, Arsenal against Como, Manchester United against Leeds, and of course Real Madrid against Deportivo de A Coruña. There you have it, guys. This was some sports update here on Paradise FM, The Breakfast Show. We are proudly sponsored by Absa Bank Seychelles. 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
2: 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Always stay positive!
3: What up? It's Parky Pig. They call me P-double-L-G. Step to me. 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

0: 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Here's your star message.
1: All right, Cancer, good morning. 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So remember that you don't always have to perform. 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Fantastic. 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

0: Libra, Scorpio, Sagittarius, this is what today holds for you.
1: All right, Libra, good morning. 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Okay? 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Trust the great timing. 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So release the need to control the exact outcome. 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All right, Sagittarius, good morning. Your fun, optimistic energy is contagious today. 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All right? All right, so voilà. 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

I could, I would, I should. How many times have you said that to yourself? Or have you heard someone else say it? You know, if I'd have just had, boy, if I would have had a chance, you know, I'd have done a lot better than I did, man. Oh, you know, like they have big sales, you say, boy, if I would have just went down there to that sale while they was having it on, I could have got me some real dynamite bargains, man. I should have went down there, you know. We always say that. We always a day late and a dollar short. We always saying, if I could have, would have, should have. If I could have, would have, should have. You know, there comes a time in everybody's life when they make that statement. If I would have just, or I could have just, or the bottom line is, I should have just.

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